0: to electricity pricing has published a new roadmap to make power bills simpler, fairer, and better suited to the energy system. It proposes electricity pricing be the same as milk. The Commission says there's a need for clear, predictable plans that are easy to understand without needing to navigate complex pricing structures. It has also proposed putting retailers on notice for loyalty penalties and rewarding Australians who invest in solar, batteries and electric vehicles.
1: A new report has found eligible Australians are returning for further bowel cancer screenings. The National Bowel Cancer Screening Program Monitoring Report has been published by the Australian Institute of Health and Welfare today. It found of the almost 2.7 million participants, around 6% had a positive screening result. Australians aged 50 to 74 are invited to participate, while 45 to 49-year-olds can request a kit. Speaking to National Radio News, AIHW spokesperson Moira Hewitt explains how the program works.
2: When people receive an invitation, or if you would like a kit, you can request a kit and that please complete it. It's free, it's simple to do at home, and one of the most effective ways to detect or prevent bowel cancer early, and regular screening every 2 years.
1: Turning to sport, in cricket, Australia has defeated Bangladesh by 4 wickets in the first of the men's 2020 internationals. Bangladesh batted first and scored 131. Adam Zampa and Joel Davies each took 3 wickets. Australia reached the target with 10 balls to spare. Cooper Connolly top scored with 47. Game 2 will be played tomorrow. And New South Wales players Katoni Staggs and Victor Radley both face fines for high and dangerous contact in last night's State of Origin match, but have avoided suspension.
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6: 12 degrees at the moment, expecting 17 degrees, mostly sunny. The wind is from the northwest, around about 6 kilometres an hour, with 100% relative humidity. There is a moderate fire danger rating, and the UV index is low. Over the next few days, well, tomorrow we've got some showers. Also on Saturday and Sunday, partly cloudy on Monday, Tuesday, and mostly sunny on Wednesday. Average minimum temperatures 2 to 10 degrees, and average maximum temperatures around about 10 to 13 degrees. RAM FM 103.3. 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

Richie Valens. And before that, The Big O. And now, remember Marilyn Monroe, the actress, many, many, many years ago? She was a friend of many. Well, here she is with Diamonds, our girl's best friend.

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The late Marilyn Monroe. Well, I've finally found out a word that describes me. A baba levante. Someone who makes feeble jokes. Yeah, that's me. Ram FM 103.3. This spiral staircase.

0: Want a game of bowls or somewhere for that special occasion? 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

UB40. They're too early in the day for red, red wine. But if you do, remember to find someone else to drive you home. Here's Katrina and the Waves.

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1: Hello, I'm Laura Devoy. US President Donald Trump signed a memorandum of understanding with Iran at a dinner at the Palace of Versailles this morning. There are 14 points in the agreement, which includes the immediate and permanent termination of military operations on all fronts, including in Lebanon, the reopening of the Strait of Hormuz, toll-free for 60 days, and a promise from Iran not to develop a nuclear weapon. French President Emmanuel Macron was sitting next to Mr. Trump when he signed the deal.
2: Great job. Bravo.
1: Thousands of customers have been locked out of one of Australia's biggest mobile networks this morning. With the details, Shannon Kirkwood.
3: By around 9:15am Australian Eastern Standard Time, Down Detector had received a peak of 8,300 outage reports from customers. The global provider says it is aware some customers may be experiencing intermittent issues with their mobile service, and its technical teams are working to restore services as soon as possible. Vodafone has also apologised for any inconvenience it's causing customers.
1: The Treasurer has reversed capital gains and trusts taxes for some Australians. Jim Chalmers says in responding to consultations, the threshold for small business capital gains tax concessions will be raised from $2 to $10 million.
4: This now means that every one of the 2.7 million active small businesses in this country will have access to generous CGT concessions. And 98% of all active businesses will be eligible for these concessions.
1: Taxes on testamentary discretionary trusts will be exempt from a 30% minimum tax, and 9 separate ministerial powers handed to Dr. Chalmers following the budget tax reforms have been scrapped. There are also plans for business tax concessions for startups. The University of New South Wales is the best Australian institution according to the latest QS World Rankings. It's at number 19, the University of Melbourne was number 22, the University of Sydney 28, and the Australian National University 29. The Massachusetts Institute of Technology in the United States topped the list, with Imperial College London and the US's Stanford University tying for second. A study has found young people who use cannabis daily are up to 4 times more likely to develop psychosis than those who don't. Scarlett Coppola has the story.
5: Researchers from the University of Queensland analysed evidence from 17 previous studies to assess whether cannabis use played a role in the development of mental health disorders. They found the link between daily cannabis use and psychosis was the strongest and most consistent finding. About 1 in 3 people aged 15 to 25 who used cannabis daily developed cannabis use disorder, meaning they struggled to control their use even when it caused harm. The study also found daily cannabis use may contribute to worsening symptoms of bipolar disorder.
1: Turning to sport, Harry Kane has led England to a 4-2 win over Croatia in the FIFA World Cup. Kane scored 2 goals in the first half. Croatia equalised just before half-time, but England dominated the second, with Jude Bellingham and Marcus Rashford both hitting the back of the net. In the other match this morning, the Democratic Republic of Congo kept Portugal to a 1-1 draw. A short time ago, Ghana and Panama were locked at nil-all. Later, Uzbekistan will take on Colombia.
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8: 14 degrees at the moment, expecting 17 degrees. The wind is from the northwest, around about 22 to 31 kilometres, 84% relative humidity. There is a moderate fire danger rating and the UV index is low. 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

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You just heard Bette Midler. Before that was Paula

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And that was thank you for that drum flourish. That was a double play from Peter Garrett with Midnight Oil. Yeah, don't mind the music of Midnight Oil, yes. But the video clips, when you watch them, are quite funny. The old Peter Garrett, he sort of dances like a praying mantis. But it's had a little bit too much whiskey. But anyway, that's the way it goes. Great band back in the day. And now here's one from Jimmy Barnes, having a little holiday at the moment with the family in Japan.

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Doing the walk of life with Dire Straits. And I'm just about to do the walk out of here. Susie J in after the news with a couple of hours of her kind of music.

Well, that's it for today's episode of A Smorgasbord of Music. Thank you for listening. I hope you enjoyed the mix over the last few hours. Until we get together again, you keep a smile on your face. Makes people wonder what you've been up to. Keep an eye out for those rigid craniums. They're everywhere, especially on the roads. Until next time, live long and prosper. And a Rickapoodie and a Fandoogly.

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1: National Radio News.
2: Hello, I'm Laura Devoy. State media in Iran has published images of President Masoud Pezeshkian signing a memorandum of understanding with the US. According to US officials, there are 14 key points in the agreement, including that Iran will not develop a nuclear weapon, both sides will terminate fighting on all fronts, and the Strait of Hormuz will reopen toll-free for 60 days. Donald Trump signed the document at a dinner in the Palace of Versailles while sitting next to French President Emmanuel Macron. Million small businesses in Australia will be eligible for capital gains tax concessions. The Treasurer has announced the government will amend legislation currently before the Senate to raise the threshold for small business CGT concessions from $2 to $10 million. Jim Chalmers says the government will also release a consultation paper on the design of a new innovative business CGT concession.
3: This would provide a 50% CGT discount to early stage investors, including founders and employee share scheme participants of innovative startup businesses.
2: And Dr. Chalmers has confirmed income from all types of testamentary trusts will be exempt from the minimum tax. Vodafone says services are coming back online following an outage this morning. Thousands of people reported their phones were limited to emergency calls only. The issue was reported across the country in both capital cities and regional areas. In a statement, a spokesperson said most services have now been restored. However, some customers may continue to experience intermittent issues as devices reconnect. One Nation leader Pauline Hanson's response to a journalist has attracted criticism from the Media, Entertainment and Arts Alliance. The exchange took place during Ms. Hanson's National Press Club address yesterday. She was responding to a question about her daughter's employment arrangements with One Nation when she accused the reporter of having an obsession with trying to pull her, One Nation and its supporters down. The Alliance says it will be holding the line on press freedom. Meantime, Senator Hanson says she's embracing the image of her used in a stunt aimed to disrupt her speech. GetUp has claimed responsibility for the unfurling of a banner at the event yesterday. The AFP is investigating the security breach. Prime Minister Anthony Albanese has commented on the stunt.
4: I think quite clearly these actions can be counterproductive. And one of the things that I've said consistently, is that we need to turn the temperature down.
2: New South Wales Police and the state's Crime Commission will be given stronger tools to disrupt criminal networks. Legislation to be introduced to State Parliament will remove the requirement for an accompanying search or crime scene warrant where suspected or organised crime, allowing police to apply for a digital evidence access order where a device has been lawfully seized. And the maximum penalty for refusing to answer questions or providing false or misleading information to the Crime Commission will be increased to 10 years imprisonment. The federal government has allocated an additional $11 million to ramp up efforts to prepare for a potential outbreak of avian influenza. Australia is the only continent free of the disease. But if it reaches Australia, bird flu could significantly impact wildlife and agricultural industries. The new funding will go towards invasive species control and

0: and habitat improvement. Turning to sport, in cricket, Australia has defeated Bangladesh by 4 wickets in the first of the men's 2020 internationals. Bangladesh batted first and scored 131. Australia reached the target with 10 balls to spare. Cooper Connolly top scored with 47.
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5: And the weather for Goulburn and the Southern Tablelands. Currently sitting on 15 degrees, feels like 9.9, so quite mild. Expecting an overnight low of 8 degrees. Gosh, where are the frosts? The heavy frosts we should be getting by now. I guess that's a result of El Nino, apparently. Humidity 76% and dew point 10.8%. Okay, the barometric pressure is 1,019 hectopascals. Chance of rain, 50%, and if that's the case, we're only looking at maybe 1 millimetre, so nothing to write home about. Fire danger is moderate, and the Southern Tablelands for Thursday becoming cloudy. High chance of showers in the northwest, medium chance elsewhere. Winds northwest, 25 to 35 kilometres per hour. Well, good afternoon, listeners. I'm Susie J, and we're going all the way with today's Aussie Boombox on RAM FM 103.3. You'll hear the best of our Aussie hits, the hits that you love. So settle in, put a smile on your dial, and don't forget, turn up your radio.

And that, of course, was the Master's Apprentices from 1970. We've got a fantastic show coming up for you today. Fabulous Aussie Boombox, as we do every week. Okay, we've got some great tracks. We're going to hear from AC/DC shortly with Thunderstruck, and then we'll go straight into our first feature artist for this week, which is Tina Arena and Heaven Help My Heart, Heaven and Sorrento Moon. Our second feature artist for this week is Midnight Oil. We'll have three in a row from the Oils. 1971 is our feature year this week. And a little bit later on, we'll have a great country song from Keith Urban. And a novelty song is The Gundawindi Grey from Tex Morton. And to finish our show today, we'll have a great mega mix, You're the One That I Want, combining Olivia Newton-John and John Travolta. So that will be interesting, but they've done it as a mega mix. So be very creative, I'm sure. Okay, we'll kick off with AC/DC, Thunderstruck. We'll go straight into three in a row from Tina Arena. So sit back, relax and enjoy. Time now, 10 minutes past 12. Mwah. Sorry, folks, started to play the wrong song. Never mind. Here we go with AC/DC and Thunderstruck.

0: 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The Harbourside Fish Market mobile fish truck is coming to Goulburn every second Friday during the winter months, commencing 26th of June. 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The truck will be parked in the Bowling Club car park right outside Ram FM from 1pm to 4pm and outside Taralga Sports Club from 4:30pm to 6pm. 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

And that, of course, was the fabulous Australian songbird Tina Arena. She had a huge successful career, so good luck to her. I think she's still touring and does concerts, so that's great. Okay, time now is 29 minutes to one, and we're going to go to something very different. Josh Abrahams and Amiel Damon, sorry, and their track from the 90s, Addicted to Bass. Then we might have a little listen to Pseudo Echo and Don't Go. And then the fabulous, oh gosh, heart-wrenching story or song from Johnny Ashcroft about a little boy who got lost up in the New England Ranges back in the 60s. And it's called Little Boy Lost. Absolutely heart-wrenching. But he was found, I think, after 4 days. And, yeah, very lucky to survive it. So anyway, we'll go to Josh Abrahams and Amiel Damon. Time now, I think I just said, is 28 minutes to one. This is Susie J, and you're listening to Ram FM 103.3, the voice of Goulburn and the heartbeat of our community. Yeah,

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5: Okay, time now, 14 minutes to one. And we're going to go way back to 1972 with Jigsaw. And how do you do?

And that was Jigsaw from 1972 and How Do You Do? Okay, now we've got our second feature artist for this week, and that's Midnight Oil. And we've got Beds Are Burning, King of the Mountain, and Forgotten Years. I'm Susie J, and you're listening to Aussie Boombox on Ram FM 103.3, where we rock the airwaves every Thursday lunchtime from 12 noon, and that's what we're just about to do.

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1: National Radio News.
2: Hello, I'm Peter Hislop. The Prime Minister has welcomed the signing of a Memorandum of Understanding between the US and Iran. The agreement will see fighting cease on all fronts, the reopening of the Strait of Hormuz, the US remove all sanctions on Iran, and Tehran agree not to develop a nuclear weapon. A final deal must be agreed on within 60 days. Anthony Albanese says it's an important breakthrough.
3: It is positive to providing, firstly, an immediate de-escalation that we are seeing, an opening of the Strait of Hormuz. That might take some time, though. That is important to recognise. The briefing that I've had is that there is some uncertainty as for how long that will take.
2: Vodafone says most mobile network services have been restored after a network crash potentially left millions of Australians without access. A statement earlier today said the telecommunications provider was aware some customers were experiencing intermittent issues with mobile network coverage, but the problem had been isolated and resolved. Vodafone says customers who are still affected can try restarting their device. The opposition leader says he wants the Albanese government to reverse all of its proposed tax changes. The Treasurer's announced the threshold for small business capital gains tax concessions will be raised from $2 to $10 million, while taxes on testamentary discretionary trusts will be exempt from a 30% minimum tax. Nine separate ministerial powers handed to Jim Chalmers following the budget tax reforms have also been scrapped, but Angus Taylor says it's not enough.
4: This is a government that punishes businesses and then says, oh, we'll punish you a little less, it's all okay. Well, it's not okay. It's not okay. They're punishing the country. They're punishing aspiration. They're punishing ambition. They're punishing hard work. Scrap it. The lot.
2: The Northern Territory government has extended alcohol restrictions and released a plan on problem drinking. The laws extend total bans in town camps and communities beyond next January and makes it illegal to bring in, possess, consume or supply alcohol in remote communities. In a statement, Alcohol Policy Minister Steve Edgington said the plan is aimed at reducing alcohol-related violence. Victorian Premier Jacinta Allan is set to face a motion of no confidence when it is debated after the State Parliament winter break.
5: Tell the government that Victorians have lost confidence in Premier Jacinta Allan and this Labor government.
2: That's opposition leader Jess Wilson, who has tabled the notice of motion in Parliament today, which will be raised again in July. Minister Steve Demopoulos has labelled the vote a ridiculous stunt, saying the numbers are not there to make the vote succeed. In tennis, Australian Rinki Hijikata will face Jiří Lehečka in the second round of the Queen's Club Championships in London. Alex de Minaur defeated Denis Shapovalov in straight sets overnight. De Minaur told Tennis TV Shapovalov is a long-time rival.
6: I've grown up with Denis. We've played each other many, many times. The thing about this matchup is I know how sharp I've got to be.
2: And finally, archaeologists say they may have discovered an earlier version of the prehistoric monument Stonehenge. Wessex Archaeology has led an excavation at the site around 5 kilometres from the megalithic structure. They say they've uncovered artefacts which suggest prehistoric gatherings, and when posts were placed in the two holes at the site, they lined up with the sun on the summer and winter solstices, the same as Stonehenge. It's been dated to about 5,000 years old, predating the current World Heritage Site by 500 years.
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10: And the weather for the rest of today. Quite a mild 15.8 degrees right at present. Feels like 10 degrees, but I think it's not too bad. Expecting a maximum of 17 and an overnight low of 8 degrees. So it's pretty mild for this time of the year. Southern Tablelands and Goulburn for Thursday becoming cloudy. High chance of showers in the northwest. Medium chance elsewhere. Winds northwest 25 to 35 kilometres per hour. Chance of rain's only 50%. 30%, and if we do get rain, only 1 millimetre. So nothing to get too excited about. Fire danger today is moderate. Humidity is 70%. Wind gusts 36 kilometres per hour. And the barometric pressure, 1,018 hectopascals. Time now is 5 minutes past one, and it's time for our feature year for this week, and that is 1971. So what happened in 1971? In January, Yvonne Goolagong was named Australian of the Year. Fabulous Yvonne Goolagong, who won Wimbledon and I'm not sure, but a number of Grand Slams. So she was a great ambassador, particularly for the Indigenous community. And in March, William McMahon replaces John Gorton as Prime Minister. July, in Queensland, Premier Joe Bjelke-Petersen declares a state of emergency to allow the touring South African Springboks footy team to play in Australia. That was a very controversial time, I remember that. In December, Cyclone Althea hits Townsville, killing 3 people. In December as well, Australia and New Zealand announced pulling out of the troops from Vietnam. In the arts, American children TV show Sesame Street premieres on the ABC. Fabulous kids show, still running to this day. And BP Pick a Box, much like Sale of the Century, I guess, hosted by Bob Dyer, airs for the final time. So there's a few bits and pieces that happened in Australia in 1971. Now we've got our triple play from that year. We've got Reg Lindsay and his track Armstrong, which was attributed to the man on the moon in 1969. So that's what that's about, is a tribute to Neil Armstrong. We also have Ted Mulry Gang, Falling in Love Again, and I'll Be Gone from Spectrum, all from 1971. So time now, 7 minutes past one. 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
5: Okay, time now, 20 minutes past one, and we're sitting on a mild 15.8 degrees. Now we're going to hear from Tim Finn. That was a track, Fraction Too Much Friction, I think from the 90s, early 90s, Fraction, or very late 80s, one of the two. Then we'll go to Anthony Kalia and his beautiful rendition of Bridge Over Troubled Water. Okay, you're listening to Thursday Lunchtime's Aussie Boombox on Ram FM 103.3, the voice of Goulburn and the heartbeat of our beautiful city.

How beautiful was that? That was Anthony Kalia. He was a contestant, I do believe, came second. Gosh, what year? Started in 2003, I think about 2005. He was the runner-up, but he's had a wonderful career. So beautiful, beautiful rendition of Bridge Over Troubled Water, originally done by, of course, Simon and Garfunkel.

0: Garfunkel. Now we're going to go to our novelty, Body Like You, and that's our country track for this week. Then we'll have a couple of quick 60s songs, World of Our Own from 1965, The Seekers, and Lynn Randell, 1966, What Am I Doing Here With You? There you go. Time now. It's exactly 1:30.
1: One. It's Gunsend again.

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And that was the fabulous Lynn Randell from the mid-60s with What Am I Doing Here With You. Before that, we had The Seekers, A World of Their Own. And now we've got Dave Dobbins and A Slice of Heaven. Technically, Dave Dobbins is a New Zealander. However, he did live in Australia for quite some time. So we'll claim him. Yep, we'll have him. Great track. Slice of Heaven, and then straight after that we'll have the La-Di-Das and A Good Morning, Morning, Good Morning. Time now, 17 minutes to 2:00.

0: Okay, that was Slice of Heaven and Dave Dobbins and the Herbs. Okie doke, we've run out of time to have the la-di-das this week, but we might have them next week. Morning, good morning. Anyway, folks, that's it from me. But stay tuned in because there's heaps more great music coming up after the news with Mal Ritchie's Music Mix. And don't forget to tune in again next Thursday at 12 noon where I'll showcase your favourite Aussie music hits. I'm Susie J and I hope you enjoyed today's Aussie Boombox. And until next Thursday, put a dial on your dial and stay tuned in to 103.3 Ram FM, the voice of Goulburn and community radio at its best. But before I go today, we'll have our Mega Mix mashup song, and it's very interesting. Dr. Dre and Snoop Dogg, together with combined with Olivia Newton-John and John Travolta. You're the one that I want. This will be fun. Very interesting. Thanks for your company. It's been great having you. Bye for now.
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CBT, LBC, yeah, we hooking back up. 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Club, yeah, they giving you.

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Didn't say much, kind of quiet and shy, but if he spoke at all, he just said hi to Big John. Somebody said he came from New Orleans, where he got in a fight over a Cajun queen, and a crashing blow from a huge right hand sent a Louisiana fella to the promise.

Now, they never reopened that worthless pit. 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These few words written on that stand: at the bottom of this mine lies a big, big man, Big John.

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1: Hello, I'm Peter Hislop. Australia's Race Discrimination Commissioner says Pauline Hanson is dividing Australians by hate. Yesterday's National Press Club address contained a few firsts, including a banner which mechanically unfurled, claiming Senator Hanson opposed a pay rise for workers. The minor party leader also attacked Guardian and ABC journalists. Commissioner Giridharan Sivaraman has told the ABC he was angered by the speech.
2: I do draw a lot of hope, though. I think that many people are rejecting that, and diversity is strength, and value the many different cultures we have. And I just hope that those people reject that rhetoric and value diversity, because political rhetoric has impacts. Words have an impact. They have an impact on the streets.
1: An 800-megawatt data centre in South Australia's mid-north could be one of the largest in the Asia-Pacific. The locality of Bundi, northwest of Adelaide, is set for a $10 billion data centre adjacent to a new substation. Local landowners say they're concerned the development could take water out of the Murray-Darling Basin and could affect allocations for farms. The data centre is still subject to approvals. The United States and Iran have signed a memorandum of understanding to end their conflict. Shannon Kirkwood reports.
3: Under the agreement, fighting on all fronts, including Lebanon, will end and the Strait of Hormuz will open toll-free for 60 days, with discussions to take place on a longer-term arrangement. The US will remove all sanctions against Iran, which will be able to sell oil. And Tehran has agreed not to develop a nuclear weapon. The memorandum of understanding was expected to be signed in Switzerland later this week, but the White House and Iran's foreign ministry have separately told reporters it was signed electronically this morning. As part of the agreement, a final deal must be achieved within 60 days.
1: A father whose two young children were hit and killed by a car in Sydney's southwest yesterday has thanked those who tried to save their lives. The children were sitting in a pram with their mum in Cambramatta when they were hit. Both died in hospital. The driver, a 56-year-old man, was not physically injured but was taken for mandatory testing. The children's father, Vundi Tar, has spoken alongside his visibly distraught wife, saying there is no ill will towards the driver.
4: Thank you for everyone that, you know, I wasn't there, so only one word for them. I appreciate it. Thank you for your help, you know, but unfortunately, it could be there, both of my kids, you know. It could be safe.
1: The federal government is pushing ahead with plans for the Hunter Offshore Wind Zone in New South Wales after a private operator removed itself from the project. Ian Crouch reports from Newcastle.
5: The Albanese government opened research and demonstration licences for the zone after Norwegian energy company Equinor withdrew its bid to establish a wind farm off our coast. Chris Bowen has advised no research and demonstration licences have been granted in the Hunter region at this point, and a licence holder would be required to undertake extensive consultation with the community and stakeholders should a licence be awarded.
1: And Australia's population grew by more than 400,000 in the 12 months to December 2025. The Australian Bureau of Statistics says the 1.5% increase over the year saw the population grow to 27.8 million. Natural increase, the number of births minus deaths, adds 111,500 people, while net overseas migration added 301,000. At the FIFA World Cup, England has defeated Croatia 4-2 in Dallas. Harry Kane scored twice in the first half, with Jude Bellingham and substitute Marcus Rashford both finding the net in the second half.
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7: Well, again, until we get on to the weather, big thanks to Susie J for a great show this afternoon. She's been gone off to do whatever she does. But a great show as usual. Now the forecast. Well, the weather. Strange weather we're having. Very mild at the moment. Currently, officially at 16.6 degrees. Feels like 11. Heading for a maximum of 17 degrees. With mostly sunny for the rest of the day. With the possibility of 1 millimetre of rain, apparently. Now, tomorrow. Showers tomorrow and maximum 14 degrees. 1 to 8 mils tomorrow, apparently. That we can expect. Saturday, a shower or two, 12 degrees and 1 mm of rain. Sunday, possible shower and 13 degrees and 1 mm of rain again. And Monday, partly cloudy, 11 degrees. There's the news. There is the weather.
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Yeah, good afternoon and welcome to Ram FM 103.3. Thursday All Sorts, I should say. My name is Mel Ritchie, here under 4 o'clock with Thursday All Sorts, which means, as I say every week, a bit of this and a bit of that. And of course, if you have a request, or just give me a call, 4822-1103, 4822-1103. Anything you like. Slim Dusty, John Travolta, Slim Whitman, Tennessee Uni Forward, Rod Stewart, anything like that, anything you like, just give me a call. And got some requests in already, but always room for plenty more. What else was happening? That's about it, really. Have a sit back and relax and hopefully enjoy the music. And if you're at work, of course, don't sit back and relax too much, just in case you might get caught. All right, let's kick off with a track called from Pamela Gilmartin. It's called The Woman Behind the Man Behind the Wheel. Goes like this. Ram FM, it's 9 minutes past 2:00.

0: Yeah, As Good As It Gets. A bit of a slow song, but there, it's a good one. It's nice and easy. Good As It Gets there with Bad Daddy was the group singing that. Before that, I Like Country Music there with Jason McDaniel. 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It is 19 minutes past two.
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0: better step aside.
1: A lot of men didn't, a lot of men died. 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You load 16.

Yeah, Tennessee Ernie Ford there with 16 tons. Dixie Road there was Shauna McStravock. And top of old Smokey there, of course, the one only Burl Ives. Room FM, it's 29 minutes past two. Now, there will be a fundraising event being held upstairs at the Astor Hotel this Saturday night to raise funds for motor neuron disease research. There will be three live bands, a monster raffle, lucky door prizes, auction items, and your chance to buy a key that will unlock a fully stocked bar fridge. And if you're unable to make it on the night, just go to the Together We Can Beat the Beast Facebook page to donate. All money raised will go to fight motor neuron disease. Tickets, there is an entry fee on the night. All right, this coming Saturday night at the Astor. As I say, Saturday night, the 20th of June, coming up very, very soon this week, of course. So a great fundraising and a great cause as well. It's been the news quite a bit lately, hasn't it? I mean, yeah, there's no cure for it. Hopefully, we'll get one soon. All right, Ram FM, it is 2:30. Here's Linda Ronstadt.

0: Yeah, Rod Stewart there with the Young Turks. You're the one that I want. John Travolta and Olivia Newton-John, of course, there from Greece. And Blue by You with Linda Ronstadt. REM FM 103.3. It is 18 minutes to 3 o'clock.
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5: This is your Action News reporter with all the news that is news across the nation on the scene at the supermarket. There seems to have been some disturbance here. Pardon me, sir. Did you see what happened?
6: Yeah, I did. I was standing over by the tomatoes, and here he come, running through the pole beans, through the fruits and vegetables, naked as a jaybird. And I hollered over to Ethel. I said, "Don't look, Ethel." And it's too late. She'd already been incensed.
7: Here he comes.

0: station. Pardon me, sir, did you see what happened?
1: Yeah, Dave. I was just in here getting my tires checked, and he disappeared out of the traffic. He come streaking around the grease right there. Didn't have nothing on but a smile. I looked at her, and Ethel was getting her cold drink. I hollered, "Don't look, Ethel!" And it's too late. She'd already been mooned. Flashed her right there in front of the shop. So.
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0: once again, your Action News reporter in the booth at the gym covering the disturbance at the basketball playoff. Pardon me, sir. Did you see what happened?
1: Yeah, see. Hey, Tom, I was just going down there to get Ethel a snow cone. Here he come, right out of the cheap seat. Dribbling. Right down the middle of the court. Didn't have on nothing but his heels. Made a hook shot and got out through the concession stand. I hollered up at Ethel. I said, "Don't look, Ethel!" Too late. She'd already got a free shot. Ramsdale. Right there in front of the home.

Yeah, Mr. Wayne Newton there with Red Roses for a Blue Lady. Before that, China Doll there with Slim Whitman, and Ray Stevens brought us The Streak. Poor old Ethel's getting her clothes off us, running around with The Streak. Yes, not the right weather for it. Anyway, there he was, Ray Stevens. Ram FM 103.3, it is 7 minutes to 3 o'clock. And for all the pipes and drums band fans out there, I keep got a request for this, or a song from a pipes and bands during the week, and I'm going to play one right now. That it's a bit of a medley, and it's being played by the Canberra Burns Club Pipe Band. It goes like this.

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1: National Radio News.
2: Good afternoon, I'm Shannon Kirkwood. The federal government has walked back budget changes to the capital gains tax discount. The 50% discount will now be extended to those with a turnover of up to $10 million instead of the $2 million threshold put forward in the federal budget. A further inflation discount could apply, with details to be fine-tuned. Treasurer Jim Chalmers says the changes follow consultations with startup and small business owners.
3: More support for small businesses and more incentives for innovation. This now means that every one of the 2.7 million active small businesses in this country will have access to generous CGT concessions.
2: Alcohol restrictions have been extended in Aboriginal town communities in the Top End. Scarlett Coppola has the details.
4: The laws extend total bans in town camps and communities beyond January next year and to make it illegal to bring in, possess, consume or supply alcohol in remote communities. In a statement, Alcohol Policy Minister Steve Edgington says it is a practical measure aimed at reducing alcohol-related violence. He says the plan to tackle problem drinking is part of a broader vision to make the territory safer, stronger and more livable.
2: The Federal Parliamentary Press Gallery Committee has criticised One Nation leader Pauline Hanson for her threats to ban journalists. The committee has issued the statement today after Ms Hanson warned if she was elected Prime Minister, she'd pursue the removal of certain media. The committee says journalists have an essential role to play in a free and open democracy, and such restrictions would undermine and weaken Australia's political system. A protest has been held as workers move in to demolish a public housing block in Sydney. Peter Hislop has more.
5: Rose Jackson, we see you!
6: Get your hands up, Waterloo!
7: Today, protesters making their views clear as the New South Wales government pushes ahead with plans to demolish and redevelop the site in the suburb of Waterloo with a mix of social, affordable and private housing. But participants in an encampment, which has been ongoing for nearly a month, want the existing site to be refurbished. At recent protests, residents of the towers have spoken out.
8: It's heartfelt to see that there are people out there that care about humanity, care about the little people.
7: Housing Minister Rose Jackson has previously said communities like those at Waterloo are not functional.
2: Australian business leaders and members of the public will be sleeping outdoors tonight.
9: There's 122,000 people living out on the streets and doing it tough. 50,000 of them are women and children. So if you think about how hard and difficult it is for some of us just to get out of bed in the morning when we haven't put our heater on or we haven't left our dressing gown there next to the bed, just imagine how difficult it is for these people who are struggling.
2: The annual Vinnie CEO Sleep Out aims to provide better outcomes for people experiencing homelessness. That's more than 122,000 people across Australia. More than $8.5 million has already been raised. And vets caring for Mary the Tasmanian Devil say she remains in a stable but critical condition. Mary was recaptured on Tuesday night, 2 weeks after escaping a Gold Coast theme park. Vets say she had an anaesthetic procedure to undergo an MRI scan last night as part of diagnostics to help her in her treatment. Turning to sport now, Carlton defender Jacob Wietering has been ruled out of Saturday's AFL match against GWS due to a calf injury. The club says he trained fully today but won't be making the trip to Sydney. They're hopeful he'll return against West Coast next week. While Tom Liberatore will make his long-awaited return for the Western Bulldogs against St Kilda on Sunday. The Dockers host Geelong to open round 15 of the AFL tonight.
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11: Well, the weather, the sun's out at the moment. It was a bit brighter a moment ago, but it's still there, but getting a bit duller. More dull. All right, currently it's 16.4 degrees, feels like 11.5. Still heading for that maximum of 17. Forecast for the rest of the day is mostly sunny with a very strange possibility, I guess, of 0 to 1 millimetre of rain. Tomorrow we can expect showers and 14 degrees. And that's changed last year. It was 1 to mill to 8 mils expected tomorrow. Now it's we expect 2 to 7 mils tomorrow. So, and 14 degrees. Saturday, shower or two, 12 degrees and 1 millimetre of rain. Sunday, possible shower, 13 degrees and 1 millimetre of rain.
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11: All right, coming up is a track from Countrywide, Lenny Fitzgerald. Where are we? Terry Bowden and Ali Shackle from quite some years ago, but they performed as Countrywide. Here they are with the Bite Me and Bobby McGee.

I was traveling west of Buckskin on my way to a cattle run, across a little cactus desert under a hot blistering sun. I was thirsty down to my toenails, stopped to rest me on a stump, but I tell you, I just couldn't believe it when I saw that water pump. 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I put a new sucker washer in her, you may find the leather dry.

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Yes, leave a little room for God there with Neil Diamond. The Kingston Trio brought us Desert Pete. And me and Bobby McGee there with Countrywide. Now, here's a little thing you may want to put in your diary. Sunday, September the 6th at 2 p.m. at the Goldman Workers Club. It's Father's Day, and it's Jade Hurley and Rodney Vincent. And Jade Hurley, of course, Jade Hurley OAM, is recognised as the King of Country and Rock and Roll in Australasia. Together, Jade and Rodney have joined force to present, in their words, one hell of a show. I'm sure it will be, absolutely. And a country and rock and roll show, Biz Experience. And you can book now at the Golden Workers Club. It's Sunday, September the 6th, 2 p.m. Rodney Vincent and Jade Hurley. Right now, though, a few years ago, there was a bit of a thing with songs coming out with answers. And so I thought we'd play one of those today. We're going to hear from Jimmy Reeves with He'll Have to Go. Followed right after with Jeannie Black with He'll Have to Stay. Yes, anyway, let's get on with it.

0: Yeah, there was quite a lot of songs back in the 60s, I think, and maybe into the 70s, but I'm not too sure. Certainly in the 60s, a lot of the songs come out with the answers. Big John's another one. There was a song about that, answer to that one as well, and quite a few others as well. I've got quite a few of them, actually. I might look a few up and maybe pop a couple in the next couple of weeks sometime. Right now, though, on Rem FM, it is 21 minutes past three.
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Yes, I left my heart in San Francisco there with Tony Bennett. Before that, Homer and Jethro with Jimmy Drinks Corn and I Don't Care. And before that, Maxi Bike Race with Every Street's a Coronation Street, obviously. Song all about the British TV show sitcom there, Coronation Street, of course. RAM FM 103.3, 29 minutes to 4 o'clock. And, of course, today after 4 o'clock news and weather, Rafina will be in to take you right through to 6 o'clock with her drive time program. So stay with us, folks. Stay with us right here in RAM FM. And after that, Deleuze. I better get this right. She'll go crook at me if I don't. And right after that, Deleuze will be here with her music show as well. So I said, all happening here in RAM FM 103.3. Here's a track from a fellow who hasn't been to Goulburn for quite some time, quite a few years now. Hopefully you get back soon. I'm talking about Craig Giles. And here's a song from him about Who Said Girls Don't Drive.

0: Yes, don't take the good times for granted. Absolutely not. 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
3: How are you feeling, mate? Had a long day? Tired? Bit fuzzy? You could roll down the window or turn up the radio. But no matter what you do, even on a short trip, it might not be enough to save your life. Unless you take a break. Because after a long day, even the most experienced driver can lose concentration and risk running off or worse. So think about it. Do you want to stop for a break or do you want to stop for good? Stop, revive, survive. A message from the RTA.

Yeah, happy birthday, Pam, and have a good one. Make sure that Harley spoils you, that's for sure. You deserve it. All right, Ram FM, it's 14 minutes to 4 o'clock, nearly time for me to go, folks. So thank you for your company this afternoon. It's been great having you on board, and thanks for the phone calls and requests, and I'll be back again tomorrow at 12 noon for Songs of Yesteryear, followed by Friday All Sorts at 2 o'clock, so hopefully you can join me then. Bad luck about the footy last night. We'll beat Queensland next month in the third game. And we hope your footy team wins tonight. Hope your footy team wins over the weekend. So to take me out, Swiss Maid with Del Shannon, of course, Maxi by Grapes. See you tomorrow, folks, 12 noon, right here on Ram FM.

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1: Radio News.
2: Good afternoon, I'm Peter Hislop. The Federal Opposition Leader Angus Taylor is defending the Coalition's policy stance on migration. The Liberal policy lifts the requirements of entry and would introduce a values-based migration scheme and a safe country list to fast-track visa refusals. In yesterday's press club speech, Pauline Hanson called for Australia to become a monocultural nation, but Angus Taylor says he has different views.
3: I judge people on their character and their conduct. That's how the Liberal and National parties approach things. If she wants to judge people based on the colour of their skin or their race, One Nation needs to explain that.
2: New data from the Australian Bureau of Statistics has found population grew by 1.5% in the 12 months to December. There were 301,000 net overseas arrivals. US President Donald Trump has signed details of an Iran peace plan at the Palace of Versailles.
4: Bravo.
2: It comes after leaders met for the G7 summit in France. The deal includes reopening the Strait of Hormuz, a $300 billion plan for Iran's reconstruction, and the end of several sanctions on Iran. Tehran has also agreed not to develop a nuclear weapon, but the US president has threatened to bomb Iran if the final deal is not reached in 60 days. Advocates are calling for system-wide reform for child protection in the top end. Adam Evans from NIRS reports.
5: If the safety of children was the motivation for child protection changes in the Northern Territory, then the reforms would not be limited to just that sector. That's what the National Justice Project says about the Northern Territory government's proposed child protection reforms that will make it easier for Indigenous children to be placed with non-Indigenous families. Senior lawyer and Gamilaroi woman Karina Hawtrey says the changes only focus on removing children.
6: Let's look at all of the issues that are going on and not just focus on the removal of children.
5: The Northern Territory government says the changes put safety of the child ahead of everything else.
2: E-bike theft in New South Wales has increased by 27% in the 2 years to March this year. The Bureau of Crime Statistics and Research has released the figures, which also noted a 17% increase in the theft of clothing and footwear. In Victoria, the first drop in crime in 4 years has been recorded, and fewer young people are offending. Offending decreased by 0.2% in the last 12 months. Research released today shows a clear gender gap in Australia's housing system. Scarlett Coppola has the story.
7: Younger women with children have overtaken women over 55 as the fastest growing group of people experiencing homelessness. The report from Australians Investing in Women and Per Capita calls for a net increase of at least 170,000 social homes by 2030, restoring social housing to 5% of Australia's housing stock. CEO Julie Riley says Australia's housing crisis gets attention, but the gender dimension is too often ignored.
2: And turning to sport, the under-19 State of Origin gets underway tonight as New South Wales look to reclaim the men's series. The doubleheader features the women kicking off next hour and the men's game later tonight. Ahead of the match, Penrith's Brian To'o has wished his niece well.
8: Big shout out to the boys and girls representing the Blues down at North Sydney. All the best for the game. Good luck. And special mention to my daughter, Freedom. Love you always and good luck, baby.
2: Freedom Crichton-Rapati is playing for the New South Wales women's side.
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10: For Goulburn, local weather update for this hour, it's cloudy. Winds from northwest 25 to 35 kilometers per hour. Overnight temperature falling to around 11 with the daytime temperature reaching 11 and 14 degrees. Currently, it's on the high 16 degrees. And that's the Goulburn local weather update for this hour. 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
10: 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I am Rufina Pritchard. I'll be with you until 6 o'clock tonight. Let's start with Eva Cassidy and No Sunshine.

0: Julia Stevenson, my Maria. 11 minutes past the hour of 4. The 24th Gunning Patchwork Weekend will be on Friday the 26th to Sunday the 28th of June at the Gunning Shire Hall at Copeland Street in Gunning, 9 a.m. to 4:30 p.m. And you can be, that would be a small class sizes for the best experience. Spots will fill fast. So book early to avoid disappointment. The classes include catered lunches, morning and afternoon tea. Again, that would be on the 26th and the 28th of June. Right up next, CSA.
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0: So that is Earth, Winds and Fire. Let's groove. 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

Emotions, a song written by Barry and Robin Gibb. It was first recorded by the Australian singer Samantha Song, and her version reached number 3 on the Billboard 100 charts when it was first released in 1978. Also, the Bee Gees recorded their own version in 1994. However, it did not release until 2001. Emotion also covered by R&B girl group Destiny Child. Their version reached on the top 10 and picking up in the 5 in UK single charts. Don't Stand So Close to Me, up next with The Police.

0: A fundraiser for motor neurone disease will be at the Astor Hotel here in Goulburn at the Attic on Saturday the 20th of June. That's this weekend. So come along, door will open 7 p.m. There'll be live music, local bands, and also auction items, lucky door prizes, and raffles. So it's going to be a fun night. Come along again on Saturday, 20th of June. CSA.
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2: I used to kid Tony about being a bit of a nerd and that. But we didn't think he'd go kill himself. If only he told us how he felt, maybe we could have helped him.
1: Rotarians, through the Australian Rotary Health Research Fund, are helping to fund vital research into mental illness. 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

0: You Could Have Been With Me. That is the song from the second studio album by Sheena Easton. It was released in 1981 and that reached number 33 on the album chart, certified silver. Also, it peaks number 47 on the Billboard 200 charts, was eventually certified gold. That is You Could Have Been With Me. Messages from our sponsors. I'll be right back.
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Ships, that is Barry Manilow. 12 minutes to 5. You're still driving along highways and byways, please drive safely. I got Gloria, or I should say Gloria, with Laura Branigan.

FM 103.3, we'll finish up your video until 6 o'clock tonight. It is 3 minutes to 5. That is hard. Tell it like it is. And coming up next will be Kay Lago with Bertie Higgins. And then after that, we cross to the second hour of Drive Time Mix after the weather and news update. So be with me on the second hour of the show. Stay tuned.

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1: Good afternoon, I'm Peter Hislop. The federal government has introduced new tax concessions for small and start-up businesses following backlash from budget changes to the capital gains tax discount. Start-up founders, early-stage investors and employees granted shares as part of remuneration could be included for an inflation discount, with further details to be worked out subject to consultation. The capital gains tax discount threshold would move from turnover totals of $2 million to $10 million, and Anthony Albanese says the changes support small business owners.
2: We back Australian small businesses and the important role that they play in Australia. They're the blood running through the veins of our local communities.
1: Australia's Race Discrimination Commissioner says he hopes people will see diversity as strength and reject the rhetoric in Pauline Hanson's speech to the National Press Club. In yesterday's speech, the minor party leader called for a monoculture and laid out concerns with radical Islam. Commissioner Giridharan Sivaraman told the ABC the speech was divisive.
3: It actually angers me to see someone who, in a public position, is dividing us through hate and on the basis that some people belong here more than others, or some people superior to others in Australia.
1: The United States and Iran have digitally signed a memorandum of understanding to end their conflict. The 14-point plan includes a reopening of the Strait of Hormuz and Iran's ability to sell oil again. There's also plans for a $300 billion reconstruction fund for Iran, but it's not clear who will be funding it. US President Donald Trump signed the copy at the Palace of Versailles following the G7 summit in France. Victorian Premier Jacinta Allan is set to face a motion of no confidence when it is debated after the state parliament winter break.
4: Tell the government that Victorians have lost confidence in Premier Jacinta Allan and this Labor government.
1: That's opposition leader Jess Wilson, who has tabled the notice of motion in parliament today, which will be raised again in July. Minister Steve Demopoulos has labelled the vote a ridiculous stunt, saying the numbers are not there to make the vote succeed. The Northern Territory government has extended alcohol restrictions and released a plan on problem drinking. The laws extend total bans in town camps and communities beyond next January. They also make it illegal to bring in, possess, consume or supply alcohol in remote communities. And Western Australia is home to the nation's fastest growing population. Shannon Kirkwood reports.
5: The Australian Bureau of Statistics says nationally there was a 1.5% increase over the 12 months to December 2025. That saw the national population grow to 27.8 million. Natural increase, the number of births minus deaths, added 111,500 people, while net overseas migration added 301,000. WA recorded a rise of 2.2%, the highest in the nation, while Tasmania had the lowest growth rate at 0.5%.
1: And at the FIFA World Cup, England has secured a 4-2 win over Croatia today, with Harry Kane scoring two goals for the Three Lions. In today's other matches, the Democratic Republic of Congo and Portugal played out a 1-1 draw. Ghana beat Panama 1-0 and Colombia claimed a 3-1 win over Uzbekistan. Tomorrow's weather, a low and a cold front will generate heavy rain, strong winds and isolated thunderstorms over the Northern Territory, Queensland, New South Wales, Victoria and Tasmania. Cool southerly winds in the wake of the front will bring a few showers to southern parts of WA and South Australia. Showery onshore winds for eastern Queensland.
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7: And for Goulburn local weather outlook for the rest of the week, today Thursday, partly cloudy, 17 degrees, and we're expecting 6 degrees overnight. Partly cloudy again tomorrow, Friday, 13, 12 on Saturday, partly cloudy, and on Sunday, sunny 11 degrees. Currently, it's 15.7 degrees. And that's the Goulburn local weather outlook for the rest of the week.
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7: Welcome back in the second hour of Drive Time Mix. Let's start with Stevie Wonder. I ain't gonna stand for it.

That is a track from the 1981 single and by Neil Diamond from his album On the Way to the Sky. The song was a major hit and spending 6 weeks number one on the US Billboard charts and 4 weeks atop on Canadian contemporary charts. That song also picked number 11 on Canadian pop charts, reached number 15, and ranked 77's biggest American hits in the year of 1982. I could not tell you who the lady's voice is, but yeah, that is Neil Diamond, Yesterday's Song. Quarter Flash up next with Take Me to Heart.

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16: 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But you'll never forget the 45s that touched your heart and soul. 45 RPM. 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Every Saturday from 2 p.m. right here.

0: The Barge, Time Will Reveal. That song made it to the Billboard Hot 100 single charts in 1984. It's 22 minutes past the hour of 5. 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I'll be right back.
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It is 25 minutes to 6 o'clock. Kenny Rogers, Lady. Jade Hurley and Rodney Vincent will be on Sunday, September the 6th at 2 p.m. at the Goulburn Workers Club. Come along. Jade Hurley is recognized as the king, okay, of rock and roll in Australia, together with Rodney Vincent, yeah. They will present country and rock and roll show and come along again at the Goulburn Workers Club, September the 6th, around 2 p.m. That is Sunday. Ice Castle, it's a theme from the film, oh, Looking Through the Eyes of Love. It is from the film Ice Castle. Melissa Manchester.

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0: can see Caramel. That is Jenny Nash. Just briefly acknowledge our presenters today. We did start with PK for Community News and Gig Guide, also a smorgasbord of music, followed by Susie J for OC Boombox, then Mal Richie for Music Mix. Myself, we're in here just about time, and the delays will be after the 6 o'clock news. Thanking everyone.
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0: Yes, there is Maureen McGovern. Can't take my eyes off you. Well, that's the end of Drive Time Mix for today. Thanking you all for tuning in. Of course, I'll be back again tomorrow, 4 till 6. Adios, abedrisayan, salamat po, and good evening to you all. Drive safely if you're still on the road. 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Adios.
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1: Hello, I'm Peter Hislop. Vodafone says its network is back online after a crash earlier today left millions of customers with little or no phone service. The telecommunications giant says connectivity has since been restored. Vodafone has confirmed customers who could not access the network were able to use emergency 000 by connecting to other available mobile networks. The disruption was caused by a power issue at one of its network hubs. The federal opposition leader is calling on the federal government to reverse all proposed tax changes. The government has announced the turnover threshold for the 50% gains tax discount will be lifted from $2 million to $10 million. Anthony Albanese says the move is about backing small business, but Angus Taylor says it's not enough.
2: The inflation tax, the stealth tax, bracket creep that this government has imposed on hard-working Australians is further punishment for hard work. So go one step further. We'll support a bill that does that. We want to see this government get serious about getting this country back to where it needs to be.
1: The Federal Parliamentary Press Gallery Committee has criticised One Nation leader Pauline Hanson for her threats to ban journalists. The committee has issued the statement today after Ms Hanson warned if she were to be elected Prime Minister, she would pursue the removal of certain media. In Queensland, Russian hacking group The Gentlemen have claimed responsibility for a cyber attack on Mackay Sugar, Australia's second largest producer. The racecourse and Farley Mills have been shut down for 8 days. The company says it's working to verify information which may have been accessed. More than 1,600 business leaders will sleep outside tonight to bring attention to homelessness. The annual Vinnie's CEO Sleepout is raising funds to support people experiencing homelessness across Australia. The initiative has helped many rough sleepers in recent years. Last year, just under $9.5 million was raised, supporting 30,000 people with accommodation, meals and long-term support. One of tonight's participants is CivMec CEO Pat Tallon, who has raised more than $124,000.
3: Lots of different organisations within the Vinnies that help people, Tom Fisher House and various areas that assist people to try and get off the streets, maybe get them into some temporary housing, help them to get a job. So it's about trying to help people to get back on their feet.
1: Overseas US President Donald Trump has signed a 14-point peace deal with Iran, with final details to be worked out. But he has warned he will bomb Tehran if details cannot be finalised by a 60-day deadline.
4: If they don't honour that, we'll probably go back to bombing them until they honour it, you know? It's amazing what bombs can do.
1: There are calls to scrap hydration breaks. World Cup. Fans have been heard booing at matches, including at the England win against Croatia. While FIFA has organised the breaks to deal with summer heat, the fans argue the breaks also allow broadcasters to run more advertising. And finally, archaeologists say they may have discovered an earlier version of the prehistoric monument, Stonehenge. Wessex Archaeology has led an excavation at the site, around 5 kilometres from the megalithic structure. They say they've uncovered artefacts which suggest prehistoric gatherings. It's been dated to about 5,000 years old, predating the current World Heritage Site by 500 years. Turning to sport, Carlton defender Jacob Wietering has been ruled out of Saturday's AFL match against GWS due to a calf injury, while Tom Liberatore will make his long-awaited return for the Western Bulldogs against St Kilda on Sunday. The Dockers host Geelong to open round 15 tonight.
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6: And we're currently sitting at 14.1 degrees, an overnight minimum of 5.6. Tomorrow, the 19th of June, we have a minimum of 10 degrees to 14 degrees, possible showers, cloudy, a very high chance of showers, most likely in the morning and afternoon, winds northwesterly 20 to 30 kilometres, increasing to 25 to 35 in the early afternoon, then turning westerly 25 to 30 kilometres in the late evening. Sunrise is at 7:07 a.m., sunset at 4:57.
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6: Marang Yiriya, good evening everyone. I'm Del and you're listening to Deadly Music with Del until 8 o'clock tonight. First up we have Dr. Hook, Jungle to the Zoo.

And that was Bob Seger with Against the Wind. And before that, Dr. Hook, Only 16. Next up, we have a couple from Olivia Newton-John, Please, Mr. Please, and If You Love Me, Let Me Know.

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1: And that was Josh Turner with Long Black Train. And before that, Josh Turner and Randy Travis, Your Man. Next up, we have one from Smokey, Stumbling In, and Needles and Pins.
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And that was Kitty Wells with It Wasn't God Who Made Honky Tonk Angels. Before that, Charlie McLean, Sentimental Old You. Next up, we have one from George Jones, Flowers for Mama.

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Yes, they tell me she passed away. And she was surrounded by flowers that outshine my bouquet. I know mine aren't fancy, but still all the while, they were placed in her hand, and I know I saw Mama smile.

And that was Jessica Mowboy, and the Sapphires, Today I Started Loving You Again, and before that, George Jones, Blue Side of Lonesome. Next up, we have one from Merle Haggard, Long Black Limousine.

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You're riding in one of them long black limousines.

0: And that was Jerry Lee Lewis and Willie Nelson with Whiskey River. And before that, My Island Home, Wurrumbi Band. Next up, we'll have a word from one of our sponsors.
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I feel I've died, and this is hell. 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

And that was Garth Brooks, Two Pina Coladas, and before that, Charlie Pride, Snakes Crawl at Night. Next up, we have one from Loretta Lynn, Jimmy on My Mind.

And that was Brooks and Dunn with Red Dirt Road. And before that, Merle Haggard, Everybody's Had the Blues. Next up, we have one from Bob Seger, Like a Rock.

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1: And that was Troy Cassidaly with Trains. Next up we have one from Slim Dusty, Rodeo Riders.

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1: And that was Kitty Wells with Tennessee Waltz and Kane Brown with Heaven. Next up, we have a random one, Beautiful in My Eyes by Joshua Cabot.

has got to be the saddest day of my life. I called you here today for a bit of bad news. I won't be able to see you anymore because of my obligations and the ties that you have. We've been meeting here every day. And since this is our last day together, I want to hold you just one more time. When you turn and walk away,

And that was the Manhattans with Kiss and Say Goodbye. I hope you enjoyed my show for tonight. Marung Narung Biyangalumbul. Good night, everybody, and I'll see you all next Thursday.

Robbins down in El Paso a little while back. And now Miss Patty Page, or one of them, is wearing black. And Kathy's clown has Don and Phil where they feel like they could die. If we keep on losing our singers like that, I'll be the only one you can buy. Let's think.

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He's got

0: 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He said,
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This week on Spotlight, I'm spotlighting the brand new album for Texan, Drake Milligan. The album's entitled Tumbleweed. 14 tracks, either written or co-written by Drake and a host of the industry's best songwriters. Produced by Trent Wilmon and the Texan, who grew up in Dallas, certainly takes you on a musical journey with this complete album. This album, he tells us, is similar to what Bob Wills says. My songs feel like the ones that go away for a while, then find their way back. The young man entered American Idol in 2018. In 2022, it was America's Got Talent. And now signed to international label BBR, the brand new album is out and about in Australia. Let's feature a triple play. The title track, Tumbleweed, will follow it up with Crying Shoulder and Hearts Together.

Right around Australia, this is Spotlight. I'm spotlighting Drake Milligan's brand new album entitled Tumbleweed, another triple play. Turn It Off, Like the Moon, and Good As Gone.

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I'm Kevin Walsh and we're spotlighting Drake Milligan and his brand new album Tumbleweed. Back to another triple play. Slow dancing to a fast song, Old Flames, Old Whiskey, and Girl Like You.

Well, folks, we've got time for one final triple play as we work our way through the 14 tracks on Drake Milligan's brand new album, Tumbleweed. We'll kick off with Hard-Headed Cowboy, Lonely 30, and follow it up with Goodbye, Ain't All That Bad.

Well, folks, if you're wanting to get hold of Drake Milligan's material, including this album, go to Drake Milligan and type in Tumbleweed. All the prompts are there. I'm told vinyl's available, CDs, and you can thumb drive download. Now for the final two tracks, Tall Texas and How Much Beer.

Well, folks, that's the complete 14 tracks from Drake Milligan and his new album, Tumbleweed. A little bit of time up our sleeve, two new singles to country radio. The first from Melbourne-based Kingswood, and their new single is Last First Kiss. And we'll follow it up with another Melbourne-based entertainer, Gareth Leach and his band, The Narratives of Hope, with their version and dedication and a nod to John Farnham, Reasons.

Well, folks, that's it for Spotlight this week. I trust you've enjoyed the musical journey. And until I catch you again, sometime, somewhere around Australia, you take care now. I'm Kevin Walsh. Bye for now.

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2: That is where you are, the Community Radio Network. This is The Chill right across the nation. My name's Corey Barnett. Welcome to this week's edition. And this week, we're going to feature music from 2002 2004. It's basically 24 months of music, and we're going to cram it into, hopefully, 60 minutes. So we're going to kick it off right now with an absolute club classic from 2002 from an Australian artist called Disco Montego. This is featuring Katie Underwood. It's called Beautiful, and it's playing for you right now on this week's old school edition of The Chill.
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0: There's a Canadian singer-songwriter who back in 2004 was an absolute superstar of the crooners. His name is Michael Bublé, and he's done a, you know, you might hear Michael come out at Christmas time with a Christmas song. You might hear him at other times through the year, but that was probably one of his biggest mainstream hits back in 2004, and it was a Junkie XL remix of Sway. Now, a lot of people know Michael for his crooners and his songs and stuff like that, especially, as I said, at Christmas time. But did you know that the Canadian crooner singer-songwriter can also cook a mean risotto?
1: I started cooking this dish when I was about 15 or 16 years old. And I used to stand in the kitchen and watch my Nona. And Grandma would be cooking, and I'd always want to taste it. And I always liked the rice a little bit al dente. If you don't know, the risotto, later we used a bit of arborio rice, where I sometimes if it cooks too long, it gets kind of soft. But I always liked it a little bit more al dente, a little bit more crunchy. So I remember coming home from school and I could smell the kitchen every day. I'd come home and we'd watch Grandma cook this. And what I like to do is I like to keep a pan of water, a pot of water, boiling with a little bit of chicken stock. Once it's boiling, we don't crumble up the chicken stock and we keep that boiling. And we'll just keep that. We'll always have boiling water going, so that when our onions are cooked and we put the tomato sauce in the paste, we can add the rice. And once the rice gets added, we'll start adding little bits of that boiling water and stirring it up so that we get the rice to start to soften and take in the moisture, which makes it this really yummy, yummy thick thing. So now, once we have our onions and they're brown and everything smells amazing, we're gonna add our round steak. Nice and easy. Put a little more oil in if you have to, but hopefully the onions have given you a

So there you go. A bit of a recipe cooking from Michael Bublé. And apparently, well, food is the way to, well, they say food is the way to a man's heart. It could be true. But in his case, I think it's also the way to his wife's heart as well. You're on the chill right across the nation. This is Corey Bunnett hanging out with you, playing all the music from 2002 to 2004. This next artist is also a Canadian singer-songwriter of the female variety. She started her career in a church choir, then ended up marrying Chad Kroeger from Nickelback. I'm speaking about Avril Lavigne. This is from 2004. It's a song you don't hear on the radio anymore, but it's called My Happy Ending.

Missy Elliott and Work It on your old school edition of The Chill right across the nation. We are working all the music from 2002 to 2004. When it comes to Australian artists, they were big in the 2003 and 2004. You had Disco Montego, you had Delta Goodrum, but you also had Missy Higgins. This is her first song we ever heard from her back in 2004. And surprisingly, it's not what you might think. It's actually about being in the record industry. This is called Scar on The Chill right across the nation on the community radio.

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1: Janet Jackson and Son of a Gun, I bet you think this song is about you. Before that, we heard from Coldplay and The Scientist. Fat Man Scoop in there as well with Be Faithful and Missy Higgins and Scar. You're in the chill right across the nation. This is the Community Radio Network. Corey Bunnett hanging out with you. If you want to get in contact with me, you can go to the Chill Facebook page at the Chill right across the nation. 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And now join our Discord group at the Chill 2026. Give me all of your requests normally from the 80s to now. This week, though, we are doing nothing but music from 2002 to 2004. Here's an Australian artist who featured on Neighbours. This is Holly Valance and one of her songs called Down Boy.

CRN, playing hits and old school. But instead of taking our word for it, why not hear the proof? Hits and old school music, playing now. The Chill.

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1: Madonna and Hollywood. Before that, Holly Valance and Down Boy. You're on the chill right across the nation. This is the Community Radio Network. My name's Corey Barnett, and that is where we have to close this week's show. If you are listening to us this week on the CRN, if you're taking the full edition of the show, we have another hour of nothing but music from the year 2002 to 2004 to play for you, and we'll continue it next, so don't go anywhere. Keep it locked right here to your local station, but if you are taking the full edition of the show, we'll talk to you again next week right here on the Community Radio Network. 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

Crookwell to Collector, Maroon to Yes, from Wingerley to Gunning, Dalton to Bungonia, Garwin to Tarrigo, from Garwin Gallon to Mossvale, Lake George to Tarauga,

0: the North African campaign, a bunch of soldier boys had been on a long hike, and they arrived in a little town called Casino. The next morning, being Sunday, several of the boys went to church. A sergeant commanded the boys in church, and after the chaplain had read the prayer, the text was taken up next. Those of the boys who had a prayer book took them out, but this one boy had only a deck of cards, and so he spread them out. The sergeant saw the cards and said, "Soldier, put away those cards." After the services were over, the soldier was taken prisoner and brought before the provost marshal. The marshal said, "Sergeant, why have you brought this man here?" "For playing cards in church, sir." "And what have you to say for yourself, son?" "Much, sir," replied the soldier. The marshal said, "I hope so, for if not, I shall punish you more than any man was ever punished." The soldier said, "Sir, I have been on the march for about 6 days. I had neither Bible nor prayer book, but I hope to satisfy you, sir, with the purity of my intentions." And with that, the boy started his story. "You see, sir, when I look at the ace, it reminds me that there is but one God. And the deuce reminds me that the Bible is divided into two parts, the Old and the New Testament. When I see the tray, I think of the Father, the Son, and the Holy Ghost. And when I see the four, I think of the four evangelists who preached the gospel. There was Matthew, Mark, Luke, and John. And when I see the five, it reminds me of the five wise virgins who trimmed their lamps. There were 10 of them. 5 were wise and were saved. 5 were foolish and were shut out. When I see the 6, it reminds me that in 6 days God made this great heaven and earth. When I see the 7, it reminds me that on the 7th day God rested from his great work. And when I see the 8, I think of the 8 righteous persons God saved when he destroyed this earth. There was Noah, his wife, their sons, and their wives. And when I see the 9, I think of the lepers our Savior cleansed, and 9 out of the 10 didn't even thank him. When I see the 10, I think of the 10 commandments God handed down to Moses on a table of stone. When I see the king, it reminds me there is but one king of heaven, God Almighty. And when I see the queen, I think of the blessed Virgin Mary, who is queen of heaven, and the jack of knave is the devil. When I count the number of spots on a deck of cards, I find 365, the number of days in a year. There are 52 cards, the number of weeks in a year. There are 4 suits, the number of weeks in a month. There are 12 picture cards, the number of months in a year. There are 13 tricks, the number of weeks in a quarter. So, you see, sir, my pack of cards serves me as a Bible, an almanac, and a prayer book. And friends, the story is true. I know. I was that soldier.
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2: One, two, two.

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2: And then
1: he tied her up.
2: And then
1: he lit the fuse to the dynamite.
2: And then,
1: and then

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1: And then he grabbed her.
2: And then
1: he tied her up.
2: And then
1: he threw on the railroad track.
2: And then
1: that train started coming.
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0: Richie Valens, a young boy just 17, just beginning to realize and explore his teenage dreams. Why did God call him, oh, so far away? 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With his star shining through the dark and lonely night, to light the path and show the way. Way to try.
1: Gee, we're gonna miss you. 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
0: On the right stands Buddy Holly with a shy grin on his face. Funny how you always seem to notice that one little curl out of place. 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Buddy's singing for God now in his chorus in the sky. 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
1: Man, dig that crazy chick.

Throughout history, there have been many songs written about the Eternal Triangle. 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

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I'll show him that a Cadillac is not a car to scorn. 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Now we're doing 120 as fast as I can.

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restless. Well, I shake all over, and you know why. 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
2: Good morning, I'm Shannon Kirkwood. The US Vice President says the accord between America and Iran is already bearing fruit. J.D. Vance says 12.5 million barrels of oil have flowed through the Strait of Hormuz since it was signed yesterday. Initial negotiations to implement the agreement are scheduled to get underway in Switzerland today. Iran's supreme leader says Iranian officials had worked toward the agreement with sincere concern and goodwill. Vice President Vance insists no frozen Iranian funds will be released until there is progress on the peace deal.
3: They don't get a dollar of unfrozen assets, their money, not our money, but they don't get a dollar of unfrozen assets until they actually perform under the deal.
2: Meantime, a security expert says the diversion of U.S. naval power to the Middle East is having impacts for the Pacific region. The U.S. has had several aircraft carriers rotating through the Middle East as part of its military operations. Even with the new deal, Macquarie University's Associate Professor Adam Lockyer has told National Radio News there will be consequences for the region.
4: That now needs to return to the United States to undergo a round of maintenance and resupply. And that means that those carriers are not going to be available for Indo-Pacific operations for the coming months, which then has sort of a negative downstream consequences for regional stability.
2: The Treasurer denies the government has been amateurish in its handling of its tax reform. Jim Chalmers announced yesterday the 50% extra capital gains tax discount for small businesses will be extended to those with a turnover of up to $10 million, while startup founders and employees will receive an extra 50% concession. The government has faced criticism since its CGT reforms were outlined in the May budget. Speaking to the Nine Network, Dr. Chalmers says it's part of the consultation process.
5: It's all about providing more certainty for investors, more support for small business, more incentives for innovation. And it's not unusual when a government's embarking on significant tax reform for there to be a period of consultation to nail down the implementation details, and that's what we're seeing here.
2: The leaders of a high-profile consultancy are expected to face a grilling from a federal oversight committee today. KPMG announced yesterday it would be withholding requested information because of confidentiality concerns. It has millions of dollars in taxpayer-funded government contracts and is currently dealing with an audit leak scandal and backlash over the treatment of a whistleblower. South Australian Premier Peter Malinauskas has sent his well wishes to AFL great Tony Modra after a serious truck accident. Emergency services say they responded to reports a truck had crashed into a tree at Black Valley yesterday evening, around 90 kilometres south of Adelaide. It's unclear the extent of his injuries. Mr. Malinauskas has described Mr. Modra as an SA icon. To sport, there's just under 24 hours until the Socceroos take on the US at the FIFA World Cup in Seattle. The co-hosts are first in Group D, only ahead of Australia on goal difference. For the US, there is an injury cloud around star Christian Pulisic as he continues to train away from the main group. Co-host Canada are currently in action against Qatar. Earlier today, Switzerland beat Bosnia and Herzegovina 4-1, and Czechia and South Africa played out a 1-1 draw. And Fremantle has defeated Geelong by 9 points in Perth last night, extending its club record winning run to 13 games. Coach Justin Longmuir says there is room for improvement.
6: Whenever you win by a margin, that is the difference in the points tally. We've won by 9 points, I think, and kicked 9 more points. Feels like we made it a little bit closer than what we needed.
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9: Good morning and welcome to Friday here with Michael Rowe this morning, direct from Brisbane. And Goulburn's weather for today, cloudy with a very high chance of showers, mostly in the morning and afternoon, an each way bet there. Winds northwesterly, 20 to 30 kilometres an hour, increasing to 25 to 35 kilometres an hour in the early afternoon, then turning westerly, 25 to 30 kilometres an hour in the late evening. Currently in the city, it's on 12 degrees as we head for a top today of around 14. 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We'll have more news at 9 o'clock.

0: Province Ram FM with Creedence Clearwater Revival, and that's called Up Around the Bend. Good morning, you're with Michael Rowe. It's coming up to 19 minutes past 8. We're going to have a quick break right now, and we'll be right back with more music.
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1: Hey, Dave.
2: Yeah?
1: Did you see that police RBT unit filling up at the petrol station back then?
2: Yeah, I did. And I noticed there was one in front of us for about 10 minutes earlier on.
1: Wow. They're everywhere, aren't they?
2: There you go. Look, there's another RBT unit pulling up at the lights. Oh, yeah.
3: Every police car and bike is a mobile random breath testing unit. The penalties for drink driving have now increased, and in some cases, even doubled. A message from the RTA.

The town I came from was quiet and small. We played in the meadows where the grass grew so tall. In summer, the lilacs would grow everywhere. The laughter of children would float in the air. And I can see

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1: And the roster for Meals on Wheels for today, Friday the 19th of June 2026. The centre run is driver Kay Aitkins. The north run is driver Mr. J. Shepherd, and the helper is Mrs. L. Shepherd. Not on the run but preparing the meals is Mrs. L. McNeil. And the south run is in the capable hands of Mrs. B. Cranston. If you can help Meals on Wheels, why not give them a call? As the music continues right now on Goulburn's Ram FM, this is The Vogues and Turn Around and Look at Me.

0: Focus Ram FM with Darlene Love, and that's Wait Till My Baby Gets Home. I don't know what's going to happen then, but that's about it. Okay, it's coming up to 22 minutes to 9 o'clock. We'll have a quick break right now and be right back with more music.
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Dobbins Ram FM with the Left Bank, and that's called Walk Away Renee. Keeping on the walking theme, we've got four more songs lined up, and they've all got walking in the title. So we've got Walk On By, Walk On The Wild Side, Walking After Midnight, and Walking Along with the Diamonds, and also, if we get time, Walking In The Sun. So that'll take us right up to 9 o'clock. So here we go right now with Walk On By.

Miss USA. 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She says, hey, babe, take a walk on the wild side. Said, hey, honey, take a walk on the wild side.

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New York City is the place where they said, hey babe, take a walk on the wild side.

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Melbourne's Ram FM with Lou Reed, and that's Walk on the Wild Side. It's Fairground Attraction, and this is called Walking After Midnight.

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1: Good morning, I'm Shannon Kirkwood. Iran's supreme leader says the US president was pushed toward a memorandum of understanding out of desperation. The US has dropped its naval blockade of Iran after the two countries signed a deal to end the war in the Middle East. Soon afterwards, Mokhtar Khamenei said he had approved the deal with the US despite having a different view. US Vice President J.D. Vance says he anticipates he'll be attending negotiations to implement the agreement in Switzerland over the weekend.
3: I think the president's peace plan in Iran is already bearing real fruits for the American people. Last night, 12.5 million barrels of oil went through the Strait of Hormuz. That is a high since the beginning of the conflict. Oil prices are down nearly at their level from the pre-war conflict. Gas prices dropped below $4 a gallon today for the first time since the conflict.
1: A parliamentary inquiry will provide some clarity around potential alterations to the planned overhaul of the National Disability Insurance Scheme. The inquiry will hand down its report today after delaying its release. Disability advocates told the inquiry's hearings there's a lack of uncertainty while the changes may be deadly for some participants. The federal government wants to make billions of dollars in savings to stop the scheme from growing at an unsustainable pace. Around 160,000 people are expected to be forced from the scheme. Business leaders say the government's capital gains tax carve-outs don't fix the main issues. Treasurer Jim Chalmers detailed yesterday the 50% extra capital gains tax discount for small businesses will be extended to those with a turnover of up to $10 million. Startup founders and employees will receive an extra 50% concession. The Australian Chamber of Commerce and Industry says the carve-outs fail to address the broader negative impact of Labor's tax changes, while Council of Small Business Organisations Australia says it's an important step, but the changes will still have a negative impact on investment, entrepreneurship and productivity. The Treasurer says Australians can expect a decision soon on whether halving of the fuel excise will be extended. It's scheduled to conclude at the end of the month, which would see petrol prices rise by around 30 cents per litre. Dr Chalmers has explained to the ABC it is under review.
4: It's really important cost of living help. We understand that. We keep it under constant review. It has been part of our considerations for some time now, as we've said publicly over and over again. There's only a little ways to go for the rest of June now, and so we'll make our final view known before long.
1: Well, wishes are flowing in from the AFL community after AFL great Tony Modrell was involved in a serious crash last night involving his cattle truck south of Adelaide. His AFL career spanned from 1992 to 2001 and saw him play at Adelaide and Fremantle. SA Emergency Services say they responded to reports a truck had crashed into a tree at Black Valley yesterday evening. And 7 days of non-stop action will end today with independent LGBTQIA plus community broadcaster Joy FM hitting the airwaves on its final day of its radiothon. To mark the conclusion of the week-long fundraising event, there'll be two Hour of Power events later today where donations to Joy are matched dollar for dollar up to a certain amount. To sport now, Fremantle has extended its winning run to 13 AFL games after defeating Geelong in Perth last night, 99-90. Geelong coach Chris Scott says despite the loss, he's fairly pleased.
5: Besides not getting the 4 points, I don't think we, besides that, we came away at least with our confidence in our game intact.
1: Round 15 continues tonight with the Suns hosting the Hawks. And Cassie Porter is the best placed Australian after the first round of the LPGA event in Michigan. She's tied for second at 5 under, one shot off the lead.
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8: Good morning and welcome to the second hour of the show. And Goulburn's weather today, cloudy with a very high chance of showers, most likely in the morning and the afternoon, so an each-way bet there from the Weather Bureau. Winds northwesterly, 20 to 30 kilometres an hour, increasing to 25 to 35 kilometres an hour in the early afternoon, then turning westerly 25 to 30 kilometres an hour in the late evening. heading for a top today of around 14 degrees. Currently in the city, it's shot up. It's on 13 degrees. 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We'll have more news at 10 o'clock.

0: Goblins Ram FM with the great voice of Ellen Foley, and that's called We Belong to the Night. It's right on 20 past nine here at Goblins Ram FM. We're going to have a quick break right now, and we'll be right back with more music.
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Robbins Ram FM with Billy Joel and We Didn't Start the Fire. No, we didn't do that. That's right. It's 26 minutes past 9 here at Goulburn's Ram FM. I hope you're enjoying the music, whether you're listening in Goulburn, in Tasmania, or around the world on the net. I hope you enjoy the music. Okay, we've got a continuing right now. This is Maureen McGovern and We May Never Love Like This Again from one of those disaster movies from the 1970s.

with Eden Kane there, the old Boys Cry man, and that's called When I Ask You. Okay, here's Jamie Redfern now. He was so famous, they named a railway station after him, and he's singing We'll Meet Again.

0: Coventry AMFM with West of the Wall. There we go. It's right on 20 minutes to 10. We have the latest in news coming in at 10. Right now, we have a quick break.
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